I guess you're getting everything you want. You bought a new car and your career's really taking off. It's like we never even happened, baby. Tell me what is up with that. And good for you, it's like you never even met me. We're

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1: 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We love music.

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1: Let's get the party started. See you at the bar, you was hardly talking. That's when I knew that your heart was scarring. Friends to lovers need a part to star in. Like, wait, babe, let me ask your pardon.

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Fisher and Tones and I, Favor. 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
1: If you don't like something, change it. If you don't like your job, quit. If you don't have enough time, stop watching TV.

0: 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We love music.
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0: This is Swim.
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0: 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We love music.

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1: Let's get the party started. See you at the bar, you was hardly talking. That's when I knew that your heart was scarring. Friends to lovers need a part to star in. Like, wait, babe, let me ask your pardon. This ain't Gucci, this is Prada, darling. If you want something, you can ask me, darling. And you started laughing, cause you think I'm joking. But looking in your eyes, that's the best thing.

0: 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We love music.
1: Let's get the party started. 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That's when I knew that your heart was scarring. Friends to lovers need a part to star in. Like, wait, babe, let me ask your pardon. 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
1: 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Like, wait, babe, let me ask your pardon. This ain't Gucci, this is

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1: 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It's Doja Cat, and I'm excited to bring you my single, Jealous Type.
0: The Voice. A little louder. 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